0: Girl, I gotta get to know you, everything about you makes me want you, know what you're doing, baby, don't you, don't you?
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4: I'm Ed Hitchens, and this is what you need to know this afternoon. Fort St. John's annual report for 2025 highlighted the city's effort to build and manage assets to support its current and future needs, which included nearly $37 million in capital projects. City staff presented the 2025 report, which detailed the city's efforts to maintain and improve public facilities and assets at its council meeting on June 22nd. Fort St. John has completed capital projects in order to improve infrastructure, underground utilities, and facilities. Heavy rainfall and thunderstorms are expected to make their way up to the Peace Region to begin the weekend. Environment Canada has already issued several thunderstorm alerts throughout this week, with storms affecting the Dawson Creek, Fort St. John, and Fort Nelson areas. According to meteorologist Matt Loney, storm activity is moving south to north in the province, with it expected to hit much of northern British Columbia over the weekend. The Fort St. John RCMP detachment has released information about the midweek crash on the Alaska Highway in Fort St. John. Officers were called to a multiple vehicle collision at the intersection of 100th Street and Highway 97 at 3:29 p.m. on Wednesday, June 24th, according to a press release issued by the detachment. Units from the RCMP and the BC Conservation Officer Service assisted with traffic control, while BC Emergency Health Services and the Fort St. John Fire Department were on scene providing treatment and transporting multiple vehicles victims of the accident. A further investigation determined a dump truck collided with three vehicles in the intersection, resulting in injuries to five people. The Fort St. John and District Palliative Care Society is hosting a pop-up event at Canadian Tire in Fort St. John on Saturday. It will host a raffle for a destination as part of its WestJet Getaway, which is raising funds to support the society's services. Tickets for the getaway are $10 each, with 2,000 tickets available. About 400 tickets have been sold so far. The event takes place from 10 a.m. to 6 p.m. on June 27th. For all the details on these stories and more, you can visit energeticcity.ca. That was your news update. Let's take a look at sports. This week's National Junior High Finals Rodeo features representation from the Peace Region. Charlie Lake's Caitlin Kelly is representing Team British Columbia at the 2026 NJHFR Finals in Guthrie, Oklahoma. Kelly has had top 20 finishes in her performances in both goat tying and breakaway roping. The event will wrap up on Saturday, and that's your look at sports. 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
1: All right, take a look what's happening up there. According to your highways and drive BC, nothing. Happy Friday. Clear skies, clear roads. It's all looking clear to me. But if you could see something, let us know. 787-2222. When it comes to your weather, okay, maybe not clear skies. Showers, thunderstorms, and a yellow warning of severe thunderstorms this evening. Amounts 10 to 20 millimeters expected tonight. Give it a second. There's more. Light winds and a low of 13. Tomorrow, showers, risk of thunderstorms. How much? 10 to 20 millimeters. Hang on. There's more. A high of 20 degrees tomorrow with humidity 25. Tomorrow night, another 20 millimeters, which means before Sunday morning, we could see up to 60 millimeters of rain. For Sunday, cloudy, showers, and a high of 21. See, not so bad. 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
9: 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According to Cereals Canada's 2025 annual report, Canadian cereals were exported to more than 80 countries, supported by market development work, technical expertise, crop quality programming, and efforts to maintain market access. Chair Brett Hostad said the sector's success reflects the work of farmers, exporters, processors, researchers, life science companies, and industry partners investing in innovation and market development. The report also highlighted Canada's 2025 wheat crop, which reached 36.6 million tons, with most of it grading number one or number two. Cereals Canada says it's also working toward the Global Agriculture Technology Exchange, a national initiative aimed at supporting customer engagement, technical training, and market development. Take a look at the futures markets for July. Red feed wheat prices are around $7.50 per bushel, canola around $15 per bushel, oats around $4 per bushel, feed barley around $6 per bushel, and green peas around $10 per bushel.
3: 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Send your song request in now to the All Request Ride Home.
1: 5 p.m. on your Friday afternoon. 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The first one that came in today, Shaboozy, a bar song. 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

0: country am I in?
1: It doesn't matter. It's 5 o'clock somewhere.
0: It's always on 5 in Margaritaville, come to think of it.
1: Yeah, I heard that.
0: You've been there, haven't you?
1: Yes, sir.
0: I've seen your boat there.
1: I've been to Margaritaville a few times.
0: All right. Well, that's good.
1: Stumble my way back.
0: Okay. Well, we just want to make sure you can keep it between the navigational beacons.
1: Between the buoys. I got it.
0: All right. Well, it's 5 o'clock. Let's go somewhere.
1: I'm ready. Crank it up.
0: Let's get out of here.
1: I'm gone.
2: 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We're talking drinking tunes. We're talking Alan Jackson. It's 5 o'clock somewhere, and here in your 5 o'clock hour, the All Request Ride Home. I'm playing the songs you want to hear. 787-2222. I got some Joe Nichols coming up, Ella Langley, and more, but where's your request? For those out there hoping to hit the water, be safe.
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12: In your Moose FM weather throughout the rest of your evening, a severe thunderstorm warning is currently in effect for the region. Include some showers there as well, 10 to 20 millimeters of it. Light winds at a low of 13 degrees overnight tonight. Showers again tomorrow with risk of thunderstorms in the afternoon. Amounts 10 to 20 millimeters again expected. We'll see a high of 20 with humidity, though it'll feel like 25. Finally, on Sunday, cloudy with a good chance of showers again and high at 21.
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Keith, Willie Nelson on 100.1 Moose FM. Chris Walker with you. Running out of time, so I'm not going to talk a whole lot more. I am just going to remind you of the phone number, 787-2222. If you've got a request, especially a drinking song, something to get you into the party mood, send it in. Here's

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10: Moose FM weather throughout the rest of your evening. A severe thunderstorm warning is currently in effect for the region. Include some showers there as well. 10 to 20 millimeters of it. Light winds at a low of 13 degrees overnight tonight. Showers again tomorrow with risk of thunderstorms in the afternoon. Amounts 10 to 20 millimeters again expected. We'll see a high of 20 with humidity, though. It'll feel like 25. Finally, on Sunday, cloudy with a good chance of showers again and high at 21.
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Gretchen Wilson. Exactly how I like my women. Redneck. 100.1 Moose FM. Hey, Chris Walker with you on your Friday afternoon. Not for much longer. I'm going to take off. It has been a long week, so I'm going to go and have a long nap. In the meantime, you have yourself a good weekend, okay? Try to stay dry out there. Hope you get out to one of the many events and have some fun. And since we're still in a bit of a party mood, drink mood, Friday afternoon mood, wasn't that a party?

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5: In your Moose FM weather throughout the rest of your evening, a severe thunderstorm warning is currently in effect for the region. Include some showers there as well, 10 to 20 millimeters of it. Light winds at a low of 13 degrees overnight tonight. Showers again tomorrow with risk of thunderstorms in the afternoon. Amounts 10 to 20 millimeters again expected. We'll see a high of 20 with humidity, though it'll feel like 25. Finally, on Sunday, cloudy with a good chance of showers again and high at 21.
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1: He's a ranch hand in a pinch, man. 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
10: In your Moose FM weather throughout the rest of your evening, a severe thunderstorm warning is currently in effect for the region. Include some showers there as well, 10 to 20 millimeters of it. Light winds at a low of 13 degrees overnight tonight. Showers again tomorrow with risk of thunderstorms in the afternoon. Amounts 10 to 20 millimeters again expected. We'll see a high of 20 with humidity, though it'll feel like 25. Finally, on Sunday, cloudy with a good chance of showers again and high at 21.
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2: In your Moose FM weather throughout the rest of your evening, a severe thunderstorm warning is currently in effect for the region. Include some showers there as well, 10 to 20 millimeters of it. Light winds at a low of 13 degrees overnight tonight. Showers again tomorrow with risk of thunderstorms in the afternoon. Amounts 10 to 20 millimeters again expected. We'll see a high of 20 with humidity, though it'll feel like 25. Finally, on Sunday, cloudy with a good chance of showers again and high at 21.
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15: In your Moose FM weather throughout the rest of your evening, a severe thunderstorm warning is currently in effect for the region. Include some showers there as well, 10 to 20 millimeters of it. Light winds at a low of 13 degrees overnight tonight. Showers again tomorrow with risk of thunderstorms in the afternoon. Amounts 10 to 20 millimeters again expected. We'll see a high of 20 with humidity, though it'll feel like 25. Finally on Sunday, cloudy with a good chance of showers again and high of 21.
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11: In your Moose FM weather throughout the rest of your evening, a severe thunderstorm warning is currently in effect for the region. Include some showers there as well, 10 to 20 millimeters of it. Light winds at a low of 13 degrees overnight tonight. Showers again tomorrow with risk of thunderstorms in the afternoon. Amounts 10 to 20 millimeters again expected. We'll see a high of 20 with humidity, though. It'll feel like 25. Finally, on Sunday, cloudy with a good chance of showers again and high at 21.
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9: In
8: your Moose FM weather throughout the rest of your evening. A severe thunderstorm warning is currently in effect for the region. Include some showers there as well. 10 to 20 millimeters of it. Light winds at a low of 13 degrees overnight tonight. Showers again tomorrow with risk of thunderstorms in the afternoon. Amounts 10 to 20 millimeters again expected. We'll see a high of 20 with humidity, though. It'll feel like 25. Finally, on Sunday, cloudy with a good chance of showers again and high at 21.
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2: In your Moose FM weather throughout the rest of your evening, a severe thunderstorm warning is currently in effect for the region. Include some showers there as well, 10 to 20 millimeters of it. Light winds at a low of 13 degrees overnight tonight. Showers again tomorrow with risk of thunderstorms in the afternoon. Amounts 10 to 20 millimeters again expected. We'll see a high of 20 with humidity, though it'll feel like 25. Finally on Sunday, cloudy with a good chance of showers again and high at 21.
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15: In your Moose FM weather throughout the rest of your evening, a severe thunderstorm warning is currently in effect for the region. Include some showers there as well. 10 to 20 millimeters of it. Light winds at a low of 13 degrees overnight tonight. Showers again tomorrow with risk of thunderstorms in the afternoon. Amounts 10 to 20 millimeters again expected. We'll see a high of 20 with humidity, though. It'll feel like 25. Finally on Sunday, cloudy with a good chance of showers again and high of 21.
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4: In your Moose FM weather throughout the rest of your evening, a severe thunderstorm warning is currently in effect for the region. Include some showers there as well, 10 to 20 millimeters of it. Light winds at a low of 13 degrees overnight tonight. Showers again tomorrow with risk of thunderstorms in the afternoon. Amounts 10 to 20 millimeters again expected. We'll see a high of 20 with humidity, though it'll feel like 25. Finally, on Sunday, cloudy with a good chance of showers again and high at 21.
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6: Your Moose FM weather throughout the rest of your evening. A severe thunderstorm warning is currently in effect for the region. Include some showers there as well. 10 to 20 millimeters of it. Light winds at a low of 13 degrees overnight tonight. Showers again tomorrow with risk of thunderstorms in the afternoon. Amounts 10 to 20 millimeters again expected. We'll see a high of 20 with humidity, though. It'll feel like 25. Finally on Sunday, cloudy with a good chance of showers again and high of 21.
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1: Mm.

0: I want to tell you, listen, boy, said learn to ball a jack, learn to lay a track, learn to pick and shovel too, and take my hammer, it'll do anything you tell it to. John Henry's mammy had about a dozen babies. John Henry's pappy broke till about a dozen times. The babies all got sick, and when the doctor wanted money, he said, I'll pay you a quarter at a time. Starting tomorrow, that's a pay for a steel driver on his line. 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

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Then they go on by, picking up a little speed, clickety-clack, clickety-clack, clickety-clack.

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9: In your Moose FM weather throughout the rest of your evening, a severe thunderstorm warning is currently in effect for the region. Include some showers there as well, 10 to 20 millimeters of it. Light winds at a low of 13 degrees overnight tonight. Showers again tomorrow with risk of thunderstorms in the afternoon. Amounts 10 to 20 millimeters again expected. We'll see a high of 20 with humidity, though it'll feel like 25. Finally, on Sunday, cloudy with a good chance of showers again and high at 21.
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0: It's the beat of FSJ, brought to you by the Fort St. John Co-op. 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
8: In your Moose FM weather throughout the rest of your evening, a severe thunderstorm warning is currently in effect for the region. Include some showers there as well, 10 to 20 millimeters of it. Light winds at a low of 13 degrees overnight tonight. Showers again tomorrow with risk of thunderstorms in the afternoon. Amounts 10 to 20 millimeters again expected. We'll see a high of 20 with humidity, though it'll feel like 25. Finally, on Sunday, cloudy with a good chance of showers again and high at 21.
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4: In your Moose FM weather throughout the rest of the day today, showers up to 20 millimeters expected. Risk of thunderstorms this afternoon. We'll see a high at 20 degrees today with humidity 25. Tomorrow, cloudy again with a chance of showers, a high of 21. And then on Monday, cloudy with a high of 26.
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3: In your Moose FM weather throughout the rest of the day today, showers up to 20 millimeters expected. Risk of thunderstorms this afternoon. We'll see a high at 20 degrees today with humidity 25. Tomorrow, cloudy again with a chance of showers, a high of 21. And then on Monday, cloudy with a high of 26.
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6: In your Moose FM weather throughout the rest of the day today, showers up to 20 millimeters expected. Risk of thunderstorms this afternoon. We'll see a high at 20 degrees today with humidity 25. Tomorrow, cloudy again with a chance of showers, a high of 21. And then on Monday, cloudy with a high of 26.
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6: In your Moose FM weather throughout the rest of the day today, showers up to 20 millimeters expected. Risk of thunderstorms this afternoon. We'll see a high at 20 degrees today with humidity 25. Tomorrow, cloudy again with a chance of showers, a high of 21. And then on Monday, cloudy with a high of 26.
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3: In your Moose FM weather throughout the rest of the day today, showers up to 20 millimeters expected. Risk of thunderstorms this afternoon. We'll see a high of 20 degrees today with humidity 25. Tomorrow, cloudy again with a chance of showers, a high of 21. And then on Monday, cloudy with a high of 26.
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3: In your Moose FM weather throughout the rest of the day today, showers up to 20 millimeters expected. Risk of thunderstorms this afternoon. We'll see a high at 20 degrees today with humidity 25. Tomorrow, cloudy again with a chance of showers, a high of 21. And then on Monday, cloudy with a high of 26.
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4: In your Moose FM weather throughout the rest of the day today, showers up to 20 millimeters expected. Risk of thunderstorms this afternoon. We'll see a high at 20 degrees today with humidity 25. Tomorrow, cloudy again with a chance of showers, a high of 21. And then on Monday, cloudy with a high of 26.
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0: Think you can beat the king? 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
5: In your Moose FM weather throughout the rest of the day today, showers up to 20 millimeters expected. Risk of thunderstorms this afternoon. We'll see a high at 20 degrees today with humidity 25. Tomorrow, cloudy again with a chance of showers, a high of 21. And then on Monday, cloudy with a high of 26.
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1: Hello, everyone. This is your Action News reporter with all the news that is news across the nation. On the scene at the supermarket. There seems to have been some disturbance here. Pardon me, sir. Did you see what happened?
2: Yeah, I did. I was just standing over there by the tomatoes, and here he came, running through the pole beans, through the fruits and veggies, naked as a jaybird. Ethel's over in the jams, jellies, preserves, and pickles. I hollered over her. I said, "Don't look, Ethel!" She dropped a whole jar of kumquats and fell back into the sweet midget, sir. Had us too late, she'd done been incensed.

He was a dribbler. Made a jump shot, got out through the concession. I hollered up the other, I said, don't look at her! Too late, she done got a free shot.

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5: In your Moose FM weather throughout the rest of the day today, showers up to 20 millimeters expected. Risk of thunderstorms this afternoon. We'll see a high at 20 degrees today with humidity 25. Tomorrow, cloudy again with a chance of showers, a high of 21. And then on Monday, cloudy with a high of 26.
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wonder if you're lonesome tonight. You know, someone said the world's a stage and each must play a part. 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
4: In your Moose FM weather throughout the rest of the day today, showers up to 20 millimeters expected. Risk of thunderstorms this afternoon. We'll see a high of 20 degrees today with humidity 25. Tomorrow, cloudy again with a chance of showers, a high of 21. And then on Monday, cloudy with a high of 26.
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6: In your Moose FM weather throughout the rest of the day today, showers up to 20 millimeters expected. Risk of thunderstorms this afternoon. We'll see a high of 20 degrees today with humidity 25. Tomorrow, cloudy again with a chance of showers, a high of 21. And then on Monday, cloudy with a high of 26.
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4: In your Moose FM weather throughout the rest of the day today, showers up to 20 millimeters expected. Risk of thunderstorms this afternoon. We'll see a high at 20 degrees today with humidity 25. Tomorrow, cloudy again with a chance of showers, a high of 21. And then on Monday, cloudy with a high of 26.
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9: In your Moose FM weather throughout the rest of the day today, showers up to 20 millimeters expected. Risk of thunderstorms this afternoon. We'll see a high of 20 degrees today with humidity 25. Tomorrow, cloudy again with a chance of showers, a high of 21. And then on Monday, cloudy with a high of 26.
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6: In your Moose FM weather throughout the rest of the day today, showers up to 20 millimeters expected. Risk of thunderstorms this afternoon. We'll see a high at 20 degrees today with humidity 25. Tomorrow, cloudy again with a chance of showers, a high of 21. And then on Monday, cloudy with a high of 26.
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5: In your Moose FM weather throughout the rest of the day today, showers up to 20 millimeters expected. Risk of thunderstorms this afternoon. We'll see a high at 20 degrees today with humidity 25. Tomorrow, cloudy again with a chance of showers, a high of 21. And then on Monday, cloudy with a high of 26.
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10: In your Moose FM weather throughout the rest of the day today, showers up to 20 millimeters expected. Risk of thunderstorms this afternoon. We'll see a high at 20 degrees today with humidity 25. Tomorrow, cloudy again with a chance of showers, a high of 21. And then on Monday, cloudy with a high of 26.
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cheese, but all the other guys say, I don't want to get ahead of myself. 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

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Sipping on a six pack of Lone Star Light. She did him dirty, took him.

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9: In your Moose FM weather throughout the rest of the day today, showers up to 20 millimeters expected. Risk of thunderstorms this afternoon. We'll see a high at 20 degrees today with humidity 25. Tomorrow, cloudy again with a chance of showers, a high of 21. And then on Monday, cloudy with a high of 26.
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5: In your Moose FM weather throughout the rest of the day today, showers up to 20 millimeters expected. Risk of thunderstorms this afternoon. We'll see a high at 20 degrees today with humidity 25. Tomorrow, cloudy again with a chance of showers, a high of 21. And then on Monday, cloudy with a high of 26.
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1: The morning sun shines on the gleaming hide of a muscular ranch horse. The aroma of bacon and coffee drifts from the wood cook stove at a cow camp. Silver spurs jingle as the men and women of the West get set for another day in the saddle. From the heart of Canada's finest ranching country, this is the Spirit of the West with rancher and horse trainer Hugh McLennan and his collection of music, poetry, and conversations with the folks who live and work with horses and cattle in the Spirit of the West.
2: Well, a decent amount of rain in early June has made most of the pastures in the rangeland look pretty promising so far. And most of the cows, calves, bulls, and yearlings are making the most of it. I've had some great rides on old Cody and young Becca, and thankful that I can still be horseback in this beautiful part of the West. And this week, longtime ranching couple Richard and Charlotte Preston from Alberta's short grass country join Mark and Kathy for a cruise ship conversation.
3: And shoof, I went off, and when I woke up, I was between his front legs and his back legs. And I don't know how long I was out, but it knocked me out.
2: On the Rangeland News, the CFIA has revised its livestock traceability rules. You'll hear the changes along with other breaking stories. On the Urban Saddles and Western Wear horse training file, sometimes when you think you're disciplining a horse, what you're really doing is damaging the relationship. And today I'm really glad to let you know that my wife, Billy, is not quite back in the saddle yet, but making good progress after her scary ordeal and month stay in the hospital. And I can't tell you how good it is to have her home and back in the kitchen. Now, I picked out some great Western songs about ranch wives, and every time I hear them, I think of her. And back when we were starting colts for the public, after about the third ride, she'd take over while I started another one, and boy, did she have her share of wrecks and buck-offs. And this is a good start, I think, Jessica O'Neill, and she rides wild horses.

0: Richard and Charlotte Preston are longtime cruise veterans with the Spirit of the West, and the whole gang loves hearing Richard recite his original cowboy poetry. And Kathy had a question for him.
1: So what got you inspired into doing poetry?
2: I had done one back in the 90s because I was in Toastmasters at the time, and that was one of the projects, was to write a poem. So I wrote this poem, and then I just completely forgot about it. And then when we got on the Spirit of the West, well, then, okay, there was people who were asked to either tell a story or whatever along with the music that you was playing on the other people like that were like Ed. Or I thought, well, I know how to do this a little bit, so I started writing, and then, yeah, I presented it at the...
3: And now you've got a huge, big book full.
2: Now I have a book full, yeah.
1: And a lot of your poetry is historical facts, right?
2: Yes, quite a bit of it is, mm-hmm. Yeah.
1: That's what reminded me when you were talking about the livery stable and everything, yeah.
2: Yeah.
3: So what year was your first cruise with Spirit of the West?
4: 2011.
3: Mexican Riviera.
4: Yeah.
3: On Sapphire Princess, mm-hmm. I think.
4: Could have been. Sapphire was either 11 or 12, I'm not sure.
3: 12 was Hawaii. Yeah, so how many have you been on? I'm trying to count stars.
2: Well, there's three too many stars on here. We've been on 12.
4: This is 12.
3: 12, okay.
2: Yeah.
3: I wondered.
2: Yeah.
3: Okay. Yeah. So, yeah, and what are you thinking of next year?
2: We're going.
3: Okay, that was easy.
2: Yeah.
4: Our name is on the list.
2: Yeah.
3: Right.
2: We have a connection with Japan.
3: Ah.
2: So...
4: But I don't know if we'll be able to connect with any of them when we're over there.
3: Okay.
2: We're going to let them know that we're coming, though. And possibly will be. But no...
3: spend some extra time before...
2: A cousin of mine was in Wakae, Japan, teaching English. And she got to know the mayor of that town. And they got together one day, and they were chatting, and the mayor said to her, well... Maybe we could get a sister town in Canada, and then we can make student exchanges. So they put it together, and they did it. And so our first dealing with this was our oldest daughter, Charlene, when she went over there on the exchange. And they were billeted out to different families for the 2 weeks that they were there. And one of the families that she... got billeted to, she became real good friends with them right off the bat. And it just so happened that they were in a different school division. They could host, but they couldn't come back.
0: Coming up, Richard and Charlotte talk about what convinced them to make a trip to a faraway country when the Spirit of the West continues right after this.
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0: Welcome back to the Spirit of the West. Coming up is another song that always reminds me of Billy. But first, Richard and Charlotte Preston continue the visit with Mark and Kathy.
2: And then they kept saying, you have to come to Japan, back to Japan, back to Japan. And for a while, we're saying, well, we're not able to because of circumstances back in Canada. And finally, one year, I said, yes, we're going. And then something happened that we couldn't make it. Well, when I phoned Tomoko and told her, she was devastated.
3: So you never have made it to Japan?
2: Oh, yes.
3: Oh, yeah.
2: Yes. But I said, we will make it. So the next year, we did. And we got treated royally.
3: Mm.
2: So they looked after
1: were they
2: us.
1: Agricultural background that they were coming from as well?
2: The father, he had rice paddies. He had 11 fields. Oh. But the smallest one was about the size of this room. Oh. And he had a little combine that you walk beside. Oh. And the year that we were over there, he'd bought a new self-propel that you could stand on. And so, yes, so he was into raising rice.
3: Right.
2: And he had several fields. Hmm. And so then we traveled around with them. The daughter, actually, they had just built a new house before we went over there. And they saved the master bedroom for us.
3: Uh-huh. Wow.
2: While we were there. That's how much appreciation they showed us. Wow. You know.
1: It must be strange for them, though, to go from, you know, an agricultural project the size that their dad had to, you know, looking at those prairies.
2: Oh, yeah. Well, yes, they were in awe when they came and saw, the wide expanses. And nobody. You know, you look for miles and there's nobody there.
1: Not even a tree. It's
2: wide open. And then they put us on the bullet train in Okayama and sent us to Tokyo where the sun met us. And then he toured us around and whatnot. Then we went back to Okayama and the old folks. Then they took us out and to different places. And it was mostly castles and shrines and temples and things like that that they were interested in, which was fine. And then the one day we went on a little journey and stopped at a lake that was right beside Mount Fuji. And the next morning, if we looked out, Taishir had called me up, the window was open, he said, Richard, look out, and we could see the whole mountain.
3: Uh-huh.
2: And he had never seen the whole mountain in all his life.
3: Yeah.
2: It's like Denali. It
3: I was just going to say, like when we were at Denali. We
2: it's on the weather system, and he had never seen it before.
3: Right.
2: And he was proud of that.
0: Well, as many of you know, my wife Billy grew up on the family farm between Ponoka and Lacombe, Alberta. She rode horses from the time she was little, most of the time bareback. She drove tractors, grain trucks, learned all about working cattle. And now this is another song that reminds me of her from Tom Cole.

0: Ah, the great voice of Tom Cole, and Tom will be joining the Western Spirit Band and a whole bunch of us at Cowboy Fest in the Pines at Northern Lights RV Resort, July 17th to the 19th, and he'll also be at the Caroline Cowboy Gathering in September. Now, Richard and Charlotte Preston are longtime ranchers from Alberta's shortgrass country, and Mark asked Richard if he had any good stories of growing up on the family ranch.
1: Oh, yeah. Actually, yeah, it was okay. Well, I don't know if it was funny or not, because I don't remember it. But I was, I guess, 4 years old when it happened. And I was, we were out in the barn, and I was apparently going after a cat. And he walked in behind one of the horses, because it was a team in the stall, and he just lifted his foot and just pushed me back, but it cut my lip. But I don't remember that. That was a story that the dad told me. He said, yeah, that's how you got your split lip. But the horse, he didn't really kick. Like, he just lifted and just...
2: Something just tickled his foot.
1: Was just, just enough. Well, the cat maybe had something to do with it, too. I don't know. But, yeah.
2: You were lucky. How,
1: It was. Yeah, because, I mean, it could have been a... But he was a very gentle horse.
3: Yeah.
2: I remember going up behind a draft horse at one of the fairs, and it was actually the... Of course, belonged to a friend of ours, and she had a foal at her side. And we've been in and out of this, you know, tie stall for a couple of days at the fair.
1: Yeah.
2: And I don't know what happened, but I went in behind her, and I just touched her on the butt, as you always do, and talking to her, and she must have been sound asleep or something. All of a sudden, her back feet just wham!
1: Ooh.
2: And nailed me right in the arm. And how she didn't break my arm, I don't know. But, you know, like, they can react like that one reacted for you, or they can just be lightning fast. It was crazy.
1: Yeah, I guess I could think of another one. Actually, when I was young, we milked some cows. That was part of the in order to make a living. We had milked them, sent the cream off to Calgary, and 1 week, and then and then the can would come back, and you'd send another one back. So Dad said, we're going to town early, so we'll go out and bring the cows in. Well, I saddled up to go out, and I didn't pull the cinch up tight enough, and I was kind of going around a little, it was an old manure pile, so it was. And I was going around, and the horse, he turned, and he flipped back the other way, and shoof, I went off. And when I woke up, I was between his front legs and his back legs. And I don't know how long I was out, but, like, it knocked me out.
3: And he just stood there.
1: And he just stood there, like, with a saddle under his belly, and he stood there.
2: You were upside down.
1: I was upside down, laid on the ground. And I woke up, and I got back on him. And I went out and gathered the cows and brought... And I don't remember bringing the cows in until I got back to the barn. And I woke up, I was in kind of a state of daze, I guess. How come...
0: Sounds like it was time for the concussion protocol there, Richard. Well, coming up is another song about cowgirls and ranch wives. And then the Rangeland News when the Spirit of the West continues right after this.
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0: Welcome back to the Spirit of the West. The Rangeland News looks at the revised CFIA rules for livestock traceability and the possibility that the New World screwworm could be a threat to cattle in Canada, and much more. Now here's another one of those songs that makes me think of Billy from our good Texas friend Gene Prescott.

0: Bushland News from the Spirit of the West, a roundup of issues and events from the world of agriculture.
1: After a nationwide outpouring of concern from livestock producers, the CFIA has revisited its proposal for amendments to Part 14, Traceability of the Health of Animals Regulations. And the revised proposal will focus on improvements that enhance livestock traceability, they say, including giving producers of all regulated parties the option of using provincial premise ID numbers instead of personal contact details when buying tags or reporting events. Introducing ID requirements for goats and cervids, like all regulated species, adding event reporting, as, for example, slaughter, disposal, import, and export for goats and cervids, like all regulated species, requiring processing and export recording for sheep, like all species, and shortening event reporting time requirement from 30 days to 7 days for abattoirs and carcass collection or disposal points for all regulated species, and requiring transporters of all regulated species to carry documentation to accompany animals during transport, which most producers and transporters already meet. And still with the CFIA, they are restricting some U.S. livestock imports after New World screwworm was found in a Texas calf. Animals that originate from or were present in the state of Texas within 21 days prior to border crossing will not be accepted into Canada, the United States Department of Agriculture confirmed, and the affected animal is a three-week-old calf in Zavala County. That's the first case of New World screwworm in the U.S. since 1966. And New World screwworms cannot survive Canadian winters, but they could cause damage during the summer months if allowed into the country. Well, a huge thanks to all of you who sponsored this old cowboy in the 2026 Kamloops Kidney Walk. And you sponsored me to the tune of $2,316.40. And the donations came from as far away as Port Elgin, Ontario, and South Carolina, as well as across Western Canada. And you can still add to the total. Just go to the link on our website, hugh-mclennan.com. And there is a powerful lineup of poets and pickers at the 2026 Caroline Cowboy Gathering in Caroline, Alberta. That's September 11th and 12th, 2026, with Cowboy Church on the 13th. And it all happens in the Kurt Browning Complex in Caroline. And for more information, just call Darl or Joanne at 403-722-3232. And I hope you can join us Friday, August the 21st, at the North Thompson Fall Fairgrounds for a family-friendly show featuring the world-famous RCMP musical ride. And there's a great working dog demo at 6 o'clock, and the ride starts at 7. And I'm really looking forward to doing the commentary for the musical ride. I did that when the ride came to Tumbler Ridge back in about 2007. Billy and I were there, and I was horseback with Lucky the Wonder Horse. And the whole program was done in a downpour, but we had a great time. For this one, just go to fallfair-rodeo.com. And, of course, every Wednesday there are cattle sales of all types of cattle at the Innisfail Auction Market, and lots of special sales coming up with pears and heifers and bred cows, and you can get all the details at innisfailauctionmarket.com, or just call Danny, Mark, or Dwayne at 1-800-710-3166. And now the final item, but it's maybe final items. After the kidney walk, Billy and I were kind of hungry, but we had to go grocery shopping. And we did. And when you're grocery shopping, when you're hungry, well, now we're the proud owners of Aisle 6 and Superstore. And a lot of our friends are going camping this summer. And camping, we think that's where you spend a small fortune to live like a homeless person. And just once, I want a username and a password prompt to say, that's close enough. And one more thing here I was going to say. At my funeral, take the bouquet from my coffin, throw it into the crowd to see who's next. Okay, one more. My spouse, Billy, says I have two faults. I don't listen, and something else, can't remember what it is. Oh, yeah, and never laugh at your spouse's choices, because you're one of them. And that's the Rangeland News. 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And another one of those songs about cowboy romance. This is Kevin Davis and This Cowboy's Heart.

0: Coming up on the Urban Saddles and Western Wear Horse Training File, what you might think is discipline could be setting back the relationship with a horse. When the Spirit of the West continues right after this.
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0: Welcome back to the Spirit of the West. Coming up on the Horse Training File, a look at when it's the wrong time to discipline a horse. And more with Charlotte and Richard Preston and a song that we recorded with the Western Spirit Band that Billy was the inspiration for. First, though, here's something I hope you'll listen closely to. Well, here it is. The real story on our 24th annual Spirit of the West cruise. 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
4: One of the big problems for the horse is that a lot of the handlers are unaware and want to discipline the horse for not performing to their expectations, and often the horse might be responding to some discomfort the person's imposing, and this could be physical or mental, and the horse is only trying to get away from the pressure or find relief. And horses will generally try to please people. They don't want a conflict, disrespect, or something. People teach horses. It's hard for people to set their egos aside to see this, but if you watch someone that is having a conflict with a horse and ask yourself two questions. One, is the person taking the horse's actions personally and wanting revenge? Two, is the person trying to discipline the horse after the fact? In other words, the pressure is coming at a later time than when the action took place. Now, the reactions of the horse are going to be based on experience and instinct. Instinct can tell them to be cautious or curious. Self-preservation is always strong in a horse that doesn't have confidence in something, and this is where an inexperienced horse could get into trouble if the person puts on too much pressure. Now, to help see the horse's perspective in this area, think about this scenario. If you were walking through some grass thinking about dangerous snakes, and all of a sudden you stepped on a stick and it flipped up and startled you, and then at the same time somebody grabbed you to prevent you from getting a safe distance away, you might experience panic on top of panic. There's no physical pain to hurt you, although that may be easier to accept. Horses are really emotional when it comes to fear, caution, self-preservation, whatever we label it, is important. As they get good experiences in these areas, they can get their confidence up in us to handle other situations when they come up. If we don't trigger their flight instinct or expose them to bad experiences, they can learn in a respectful, interested manner, and in my opinion, they will be a pleasure to work with. And for Irvine Saddles and Western Wear, that is the Horse Training File. Well, we've had a great time with some of the many good folks over the years on our Spirit of the West cruises, and the stories, of course, are priceless. Here's another one from the Prestons.
5: I had one other wreck with a horse where it was in the fall and it was a bit icy, and this mare that I was riding, the calf turned and like she beat the calf and her legs went out like this. She was laying on her side and my leg was underneath. Mm-hmm. And I, oh boy, and she just lay there too. Boy, I was lucky, because then I pulled my leg out and no damage. But it could have been a wreck.
6: Probably knocked the wind out of her pretty good.
5: Yeah, I think it probably did.
6: Yeah.
5: That's the only real, kind of wrecks that I had over the years.
7: You're lucky.
5: Yeah, I was pretty lucky, I must say.
7: Us too.
6: Yeah.
7: Pretty lucky.
6: We got lots of stories, but yeah. We come out of them okay.
7: Yeah, right.
5: Yeah. But these days, there isn't a horse on the ranch. Cody uses a half-ton and quad.
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0: Alfian, Byron Meyer, BJ Smith, Jackson McKenzie, Bob Glidden, and more. 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Coming up is one more song about cowgirls and ranch wives, and then Magma Winnie in the Cowboy Poetry Spotlight when the Spirit of the West continues right after this.
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0: Welcome back to the Spirit of the West. Here's the great Ben Crane in a song I'm pretty sure Jesse Ballantyne had a hand in writing, The Only Love You Know.

Hoss is his hero. Charlie Russell, his heart's delight. He loves to bed down in the sage, watch the stars at night.

0: Meg Mahwinney has graced the stage at many a cowboy gathering, and a while back she put out a great collection of poems and songs with help from the late Abe Zacharias, and here's one of them.
1: The Cowboy and the Butterfly. He soared around the dance floor just like Peter Pan in flight, supported by two frisky gals who pulled him left and right. The rhythm of the slower beat he had no need to fear, but when the music quickened, he almost shed a tear. His knees bent low for takeoff as they stretched his arms out flat, then twisted them like a pretzel, whipping off his cowboy hat. Like prairie gophers high on speed, they whirled him past the bar, and his neck rag shifted sideways like a Western movie star. The momentum pushed him forward, but the ladies yanked him back. Then his boots just sorta pawed the air, trying to grab some slack. His lips curled in a frozen grin as he fought to take control, but the ladies nearly butted heads when he tried a do-si-do. His eyes cried out for mercy as he searched for an open door, but they held him in a vice-like grip and twirled him round once more. As I watched him from the sidelines, it gave me cause to think. Those ladies in the butterfly could drive a man to drink.

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And thanks again to Mark and Kathy McMillan, our great support crew. 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Till next week, I'm Hugh McLennan. Hope to see you down the trail somewhere real soon.

0: 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We sound a little something like this.
1: Trumpet wide like a California cane. We could break it in if you know what I mean. Put some miles on.
0: Or we could sound like this.
2: It's gonna be a long, hot summer. Wish you'd be together with your feet up on the dashboard now.
0: We could even sound like this.

0: We are so excited to announce that Before the Piece is once again Podcast of the Year. That is 2 years in a row. So thank you so much to all of our listeners. 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
1: My pappy said, son, you're going to drive me to drinking if you don't stop driving that hot rod Lincoln. Have you heard the story of the hot rod race with the Fords and Lincolns was setting the pace? That story is true, I'm here to say I was driving that Model A. It's got a Lincoln motor and it's really souped up. That Model A body makes it look like a pup's got 8 cylinders and uses them all. It's got overdrive, just won't stall. With a 4-barrel carb and a dual exhaust, with 4 11 gears you can really get lost. Got safety tubes, but I ain't scared. The brakes are good, tires fair. Pulled out of San Pedro late one night, the moon and the stars was shining bright. We was driving up Grapevine Hill, passing cars like they was standing still. All of a sudden, in a wink of an eye, a Cadillac sedan passed us by. Said, boys, it's a mark for me. By then, the taillight was all you could see. Now the fellas ribbed me for being behind, so I thought I'd make the Lincoln unwind. Took my foot off the gas, and man alive, I shoved it on down into overdrive. Wound it up to 110, my speedometer said that I hit top end. My foot was glued like lead to the floor, that's all there is, and there ain't no more. Now the boys all thought lost my sense, and telephone poles looked like a picket fence. They said, slow down, I see spots, the lines on the road just look like dots. Took a corner, sideswiped the truck, crossed my fingers just for luck. My fenders was clicking the guardrail post, the guy beside me was white as a ghost. Smoke was coming from out of the back when I started to gain on that Cadillac. Knew it could catch him, I thought I could pass, don't you know by then we'd be low on gas. We had flames coming from out of the side. Feel the tension, man, what a ride. I said, look out, boys, I got a license to fly. And that caddy pulled over and let us by. Now all of a sudden she started knocking down in the gym. She started to rock, and I looked in the mirror. Red light was blinking, the cops was after my hot rod Lincoln. They arrested me and they put me in jail. And they called my pappy to throw my bail. And he said, son, you're gonna drive me to drinking if you don't stop driving that hot rod Lincoln.
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1: Hey, it's Bernard from the Midday Show. Hang out at the North Peace Rodeo. That's happening at the North Peace Light Horse Association grounds on Stampede Avenue. Even though it is raining, hey, a little mud doesn't hold this event back. Rain or shine, it is happening. And this weekend, there's going to be a lot to check out for the whole family, as there's going to be team roping. That is happening in a few minutes. Also, flat races, bull riding, and so much more. Plus, you can keep the kids busy with kids' activities, live music, dance, and of course, the beer gardens. Because it always makes things a lot better. And it's only at the North Peace Rodeo, happening at the North Peace Light Horse Association grounds on Stampede Avenue.
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2: 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We're looking around the lot and man, it's tough competition this year. These cars all look amazing. I can't imagine how they're going to choose a winner. You guys have got to see this. 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Snack on

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2: Hey, it's Bernard. Hang out at the North Peace Rodeo. Hoping for some better weather today here in the energetic city and area. But hey, rain or shine, the North Peace Rodeo is happening. And a little mud, it doesn't hold this event back. So put on a rain jacket, bring an umbrella, and you're all set for all the amazing events happening this weekend. Team roping is underway and more events to come, including Youth Barrel, Bareback, Saddle Bronc, and so much more. 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You can keep the kids busy with kids activities on site. Of course, for the grown-ups, the beer gardens, live music, dance, and so much more. Remember, this event wouldn't be possible without their partners, Straight and SPI. 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
2: 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If you're looking for something to do today, head on down to Fort City Chrysler because there is tons of fun happening at their 4x4 show and shine. From now until 2 this afternoon, there's something for everyone in the family to enjoy. There's a free barbecue, a bouncy castle for the kids, amazing show prizes, a 50-50 raffle, and so much more. Whether you're a Jeep fan, a truck lover, or you're just looking for a fun event with some free food and a place to hide from this rainy weather, Fort City Chrysler has you covered today. 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
1: It's Cindy with Moose FM live at Fort City Chrysler. If you're looking for something to do today, head on down to Fort City Chrysler because there is tons of fun happening at their 4x4 show and shine. From now until 2 this afternoon, there's something for everyone in the family to enjoy. There's a free barbecue, a bouncy castle for the kids, amazing show prizes, a 50-50 raffle, and so much more. 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
4: My name's Bernard from the Midday Show. Hang out at the North Peace Rodeo. And here in the BC North Peace, we do not let the weather stop us from having fun, which is why this rain isn't stopping the rodeo at all. And it is happening at the North Peace Light Horse Association grounds on Stampede Avenue. And there are still many, many events happening, including team roping, which is happening right behind me, and many others to come, as it will be happening until this Sunday. As you saw on their social media last night, yes, there's live music, a beer garden, and a place for you to dance and enjoy the music. Plus, you can try out some delicious food, as there are food trucks set up here. It's only at the North Peace Rodeo until this Sunday at the North Peace Light Horse Association grounds. That's on Stampede Avenue.
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8: My name's Bernard from the Midday Show. Hang out at the North Peace Rodeo. And here in the BC North Peace, we do not let the weather stop us from having fun, which is why this rain isn't stopping the rodeo at all. And it is happening at the North Peace Light Horse Association grounds on Stampede Avenue. And there are still many, many events happening, including team roping, which is happening right behind me. And
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10: In your Moose FM weather throughout the rest of the day today, showers up to 20 millimeters expected. Risk of thunderstorms this afternoon. We'll see a high at 20 degrees today with humidity 25. Tomorrow, cloudy again with a chance of showers, a high of 21. And then on Monday, cloudy with a high of 26.
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1: It's Bernard from the Midday Show. Hang out at the North Peace Rodeo, located at the North Peace Light Horse Association grounds on Stampede Avenue. So here in the BC North Peace, we do not let the weather stop us from having fun, which is why this rain isn't stopping the North Peace Rodeo from happening. It's happening rain or shine. And also, many events are still happening, and hopefully tonight the rain eases off a bit at around 6 so they can get the chuck wagon races going, and the fun doesn't stop all night long. Dances, live music, beer gardens, and so much more. Don't let this rain stop you from coming to the North Peace Rodeo. Put on a rain jacket, use an umbrella, and make sure you enjoy the weekend.
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1: It's Sydney with Moose FM down at Fort City Chrysler. If you're tired of this gloomy weather and looking for some fun, drop by their 4x4 show and shine today. 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There's still tons of fun things to do for the whole family down here. 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
4: My name is Bernard from the Midday Show. Hang out at the North Peace Rodeo, located at the North Peace Light Horse Association grounds on Stampede Avenue. So you're looking for some fun this weekend. Hey, don't let this rain interrupt your plans, because as Northerners, we don't do that. That is why the North Peace Rodeo is happening rain or shine. This afternoon, starting at 1, many performances will be happening. 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That's expected to start at around 6:30. Dance, live music, and beer gardens will also be happening all night long, only at the North Peace Rodeo.
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6: In your Moose FM weather throughout the rest of the day today, showers up to 20 millimeters expected. Risk of thunderstorms this afternoon. We'll see a high at 20 degrees today with humidity 25. Tomorrow, cloudy again with a chance of showers, a high of 21. And then on Monday, cloudy with a high of 26.
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4: My name is Bernard from the Midday Show. Hang out at the North Peace Rodeo. So the rain is still coming down, but that doesn't mean the fun is ruined at the North Peace Rodeo. Because here in the North, oh yeah, we don't let a little rain stop us from having fun. The rodeo is happening rain or shine. It is taking a break right now, but that fun starts up again this afternoon at around 1 with many perfs happening, including bull riding, team roping, barrel racing, and so much more. Many participating are from the North Peace. So cheer on our community members, friends, family. Also, fingers crossed for the rain to ease up just a bit for the chuck wagon races tonight starting at around 6:30. It's only at the North Peace Rodeo, located at the North Peace Light Horse Association grounds on Stampede Avenue.
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3: Thanks, Cindy. We are super happy to be back in the Fort St. John community. Just to let you know, we have our annual fundraising banquet coming up October 3rd. So it's been a little while since we've had a volunteer committee organized in the city to get events back up and thundering. So we're super happy to be down here at Fort City Chrysler, being supported locally, again, by this absolutely spectacular community. And again, so October 3rd will be our dinner. Come down to see us here today. We have membership opportunities. We have some different merch and swags. We got games. Fort City's, there's some amazing Jeep set up here. Just some really wicked things to see. Doesn't matter if it's raining. Come on down. The burgers are under a tent. We're inside of a room. Come join us.
2: 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Thank you so much, Stuart. You heard it here. Come on down to Fort City Chrysler to support Ducks Unlimited Canada today.
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5: It's Bernard from the Midday Show, hanging out at the North Peace Rodeo at the North Peace Light Horse Association grounds on Stampede Avenue. So I spoke with the organizers of the rodeo just a few minutes ago off the air. They want to say thank you so much to the volunteers for making this event possible. A reminder that the fun doesn't stop with this rainy weather, because the rodeo is happening rain or shine, with many perfs happening this afternoon starting at around 1. Junior steer riding, ladies barrel racing, the list just goes on and on. 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And what I was told, there's over $200 in there. And it's only here at the North Peace Rodeo, located at the North Peace Light Horse Association grounds on Stampede Avenue, happening rain or shine.
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1: 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We are not letting the rain get the best of us today at their 4x4 Show and Shine event. Despite the cold weather, the awesome people at this event aren't even worried about it. 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That's right, you can come on down and have a great day while supporting a great cause. This is an event you don't want to miss. Come by and pay us a visit, enjoy some free barbecue, and get some amazing prizes and swag from now until 2 p.m. at Fort City Chrysler.
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3: It's Bernard hanging out at the North Peace Rodeo, and you did not hear this wrong. Yes, it is happening, rain or shine, because us Northerners, we don't let a little rain ruin the fun. And this afternoon, starting at around 1, there are lots of performances happening, including ladies barrel racing, junior barrel racing, and so much more. The list just goes on and on. And you can check out the full schedule on the North Peace Rodeo Facebook page. And when you come down here with the kids, lots of activities for them, including a pit where kids can dig through dirt where money is hidden in there. And there's over $200 there. That's what I was told. It's only at the North Peace Rodeo, located at the North Peace Light Horse Association grounds on Stampede Avenue. So this weekend, just make sure to have fun and don't let this rain stop you.
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2: In your Moose FM weather throughout the rest of your afternoon, more showers, amounts 10 to 20 millimeters, a low of 13 degrees. Tomorrow, cloudy with a chance of showers, a high of 21. And then on Monday, cloudy with a high of 26.
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0: 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The Fort City Chrysler Summer Cruiser is everywhere.
4: It's Bernard hanging out at the North Peace Rodeo, located at the North Peace Light Horse Association grounds on Stampede Avenue. So we have a short summer here in the BC Peace. You don't let a little rain stop you from having fun and enjoying the season. And the North Peace Rodeo knows that. It's happening in rain or sun. It is taking a break right now, but performances will be happening in about 20 minutes at around 1. It's packed with action, including bull riding, wild cow milking, pony races, and so much more. The fun continues tonight, and fingers crossed for the rain to ease up so the chuck wagon races can go on. Don't forget, there's going to be live music, dance, and beer gardens all night long, only here at the North Peace Rodeo.
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6: 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We are not letting the rain stop us today, so what are you waiting for? Come on down to Fort City Chrysler Show and Shine and show the rain who's boss. We're here too, so come pay us a visit and get some cool swag too. There's also a bouncy castle for the kids. You may be bored out there in the rain, but you won't be bored down at Fort City Chrysler today.
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9: In your Moose FM weather, throw the rest of your afternoon. More showers, amounts 10 to 20 millimeters.

0: meters, a low of 13 degrees. Tomorrow, cloudy with a chance of showers, a high of 21. And then on Monday, cloudy with a high of 26.
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3: It's Cindy with Moose FM live at Fort City Chrysler. This rainy weather sure is a letdown, but you know what's not? Fort City Chrysler Show and Shine. We're down here right now, and let me tell you, the rain is the last thing on everyone's mind. 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From now until 2 p.m., we'll be having a blast despite the rain down at Fort City Chrysler's 4x4 Show and Shine today.
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1: It's Bernard from the Midday Show. Hang out at the North Peace Rodeo, located at the North Peace Light Horse Association grounds on Stampede Avenue. And you have kids at home today, they're bored. You got to bring them down here, especially when it's happening, rain or shine. Lots of fun things for the kids to do, including a pit with lots of dirt and money buried in there. Whatever they find, they can keep it and put it in their piggy bank. Of course, no rodeo can go without performances. Many will be happening starting in about 10 minutes. Saddle bronc, bull riding, pony races, and so much more. It's all happening today at the North Peace Rodeo, and that goes on until Sunday.
0: The Fort City Chrysler Summer Cruiser is fueled by Chances Casino Fort St. John, Fort St. John Home Hardware, Hairbin, Fort St. John Co-op, FSJ Return It, Jiffy Lube, Dynamic Distributors, Rhythm Auctions, and Rocket Epoxy. 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
1: My name's Bernard from the Midday Show here at the North Peace Rodeo, happening at the North Peace Light Horse Association grounds on Stampede Avenue. So remember, this rain is not ruining the fun at all. The North Peace Rodeo is happening, rain or shine, because as Northerners, hey, we don't let the weather stop us from having fun at all. So lots of performances going to be happening this afternoon. It is going to be kicking off really shortly. You can check out saddle bronc, pony races, bull riding, and so much more. Also, to keep the kids busy, there's a pit with lots of dirt and money buried in there. That means what your kids find, they could keep it, and it's better than earning that allowance. It's only at the North Peace Rodeo, happening at the North Peace Light Horse Association grounds.
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3: 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The weather may be cold, but the barbecue down here is hot. Come on down to their Show and Shine event to check out some cool trucks and Jeeps, have some free barbecue, and more. 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Come on down and take shelter from the rain at Fort City Chrysler's Show and Shine.
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1: Hey, it's Cindy coming to you live from Fort City Chrysler. 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Support a good cause while having a great time. Don't let the rain get in your way. Come on down for the barbecue. We just had some burgers and they are delicious. Don't forget to wash it down with some free soda and a bag of chips. Head on over to Fort City Chrysler to have some fun and make the best of this rainy weather.
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3: It's Bernard from the Midday Show. Hang out at the North Peace Rodeo at the North Peace Light Horse Association grounds on Stampede Avenue. And afternoon performances, they're going to be starting up very, very shortly. There's going to be saddle bronc, wild pony races, steer riding, and so much more. It is going to be a packed afternoon. So it is happening rain or shine, because as Northerners, we don't let a little rain affect us from having fun when we do have a very, very short summer. Also, if you bring the kids down, there's going to be kids activities, including a pit with lots of dirt and money buried in it. So if your little ones find some money in there, they can keep it. It's even better than earning that allowance. That's because there's over $200 buried in there. That's what I was told. It's only at the North Peace Rodeo.
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5: In your Moose FM weather throughout the rest of your afternoon, more showers, amounts 10 to 20 millimeters, a low of 13 degrees. Tomorrow, cloudy with a chance of showers, a high of 21. And then on Monday, cloudy with a high of 26.
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8: It's Bernard from the Midday Show at the North Peace Rodeo, which is happening today until Sunday. Many great performances, which is happening this afternoon, including Bareback, that is underway, along with many more in the next few hours, including bull riding, pony races, and so much more. Of course, the fun continues tonight with chuck wagon races at around 6:30. So fingers crossed for the rain to ease up, especially when it only happens once a year. Also, many food trucks and vendors are on site for you to check out, including Ranch Power. 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
4: In your Moose FM weather throughout the rest of your afternoon, more showers, amounts 10 to 20 millimeters, a low of 13 degrees. Tomorrow, cloudy with a chance of showers, a high of 21. And then on Monday, cloudy with a high of 26.
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4: It's Bernard from the Midday Show. 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
0: 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Starting June 30th at 9 a.m. and running right through Canada Day, Moose FM and the Fort St. John Co-op are saluting the incredible Canadian country artists who've helped shape the soundtrack of our nation. Right here in the piece, you'll hear extra Canadian country music all celebration long. 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
12: In your Moose FM weather, throughout the rest of your afternoon, more showers, amounts 10 to 20 millimeters, a low of 13 degrees. Tomorrow, cloudy with a chance of showers, a high of 21. And then on Monday, cloudy with a high of 26.
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3: And your Moose FM weather through the rest of your afternoon. More showers, amounts 10 to 20 millimeters, a low of 13 degrees. Tomorrow, cloudy with a chance of showers, a high of 21. And then on Monday, cloudy with a high of 26.
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12: In your Moose FM weather throughout the rest of your afternoon, more showers, amounts 10 to 20 millimeters, a low of 13 degrees. Tomorrow, cloudy with a chance of showers, a high of 21. And then on Monday, cloudy with a high of 26.
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4: Andy Moose FM weather through the rest of your afternoon. More showers, amounts 10 to 20 millimeters, a low of 13 degrees. Tomorrow, cloudy with a chance of showers, a high of 21. And then on Monday, cloudy with a high of 26.
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9: 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Whether you're just starting out, changing careers, or upgrading your skills, Ninas provides the tools, funding, and guidance to help you succeed. For over 30 years, Ninas has been empowering First Nations across northeastern BC to reach their full potential. Take the next step with Ninas.
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15: In your Moose FM weather throughout the rest of your afternoon, more showers, amounts 10 to 20 millimeters, a low of 13 degrees. Tomorrow, cloudy with a chance of showers, a high of 21. And then on Monday, cloudy with a high of 26.
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11: And your Moose FM weather throughout the rest of your afternoon. More showers, amounts 10 to 20 millimeters, a low of 13 degrees. Tomorrow, cloudy with a chance of showers, a high of 21. And then on Monday, cloudy with a high of 26.
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